sickness and shorts. The struggle for my family. We're hungry, beware of our appetite. Distant drums ringing, music of a kill tonight.

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Mr. Quail in the crevice and waters from the precipice. Imperial passage. Heat from the sun someday slowly passes. Until then, you have to live with yourself. Until then, you have to live with yourself.

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2: 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All these places have their moments. With lovers and friends, I still can recall. Some are dead and some are living. 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

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And these memories lose their meaning when I think of love as something new. 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

0: 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But there is no love anywhere.
1: One cannot find love by searching for it. It comes to us unbidden. Then we give it to others.
2: Yes?
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5: Para algunos, las noticias son blanco y negro.
6: Para ti. Tienen soundtrack infinito.
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